This right here is In My Feelings by Drake, and I'm not going to lie, currently I am in my feelings. Anyways, before that we've had What You Saying by Lil Uzi Vert, and there is a special someone I want to ask, what the hell are you saying? And before that we had Butter by BTS, and sadly this is how we come to the end of today's show. I have been your wonderful host, Nathan Sabamanja, and signing out, I'll leave you with Post Malone by Rani and Sam Felt. Have a wonderful weekend. Bye.

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